0: people, Bowling Green, Kentucky's going nuts because a young boy there has claimed a Guinness World Records title after he completed a hopscotch course in under 50 seconds. Yeah, this kid is 9 years old. His name's Daxton Hunter, and he drew and finished a numbered 10 square hopscotch course in 48.27 seconds. This has got to be the most wholesome record, you know, by a child ever. You know, in an age where kids are playing video games and, you know, they're on social media and all this other stuff.
1: As records go, this is pretty adorable.
0: It is adorable. Yeah.
1: And he said his dad and his brother's own Guinness titles inspired him. His dad, he says, got one for biking the most states. His brother, just a few months back, he got one. He doesn't tell you what that was for. Maybe it was the biking thing also. I don't know. But anyway, so he said, like, I'm like, oh, well, if my whole entire family's going to get one, why can't I get one?
0: Exactly. So and obviously his dad and brother weren't doing this at 9 years old.
1: Hopscotch. How about that?
0: Isn't that pretty cool?
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0: Ever wondered why there's a new Bloomfield but not an old Bloomfield? 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
1: 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Roll on.

0: This might be an example of something where, well, I wasn't allowed to as a kid, so when I grow up, I'm going to do whatever I want.
1: 100%.
0: More than half of adults say they eat more candy now than they did as a child.
1: Who are these adults, she says, as she unwraps some saltwater taffy.
0: Look, what do I... That's right, exactly. I brought some saltwater taffy back from Jersey for Aaron and Jordan. And Well, who always keeps candy in his drawer here, too? You know, I've always got candy in there just to, you know, hand to you guys. And in fact, I brought back more. I have Twizzlers in there now, too.
1: Oh, boy.
0: So I do probably eat. I mean, you eat a lot of candy, too, I would think.
1: Oh, gosh,
0: yeah. You know, it's so easy because, I mean, so many times people are bringing us stuff and everything. Mm-hmm. And hey, we got candy here. Oh, thanks a lot. Here's some for you. Here's some for you. You know, so. Whereas when you were a kid, you were like, well, no, you have to only have it, you know, after you eat your meal or whatever. Mm-hmm. You know, there were always rules attached to candy.
1: You know, yeah. You know, you have a bad day. Oh, here's a little bit of chocolate.
0: Self-medicate
1: or, you know, oh, yeah. Or like if we're brainstorming something and we just can't come up with any ideas, we'll take a break. We'll run to the store, get a couple bags of candy. And yeah. We'll sit around and munch on it and bounce ideas off each other.
0: See, if you're ever short on candy, just come on by. We got plenty here.
1: Ugh.
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0: Well, it is good to be back, and I'll tell you, I had a great time back east. We were at my wife's niece's wedding in Lancaster, PA, but we spent time at the Jersey Shore and everything while we were there, and yeah. But
1: it was a fancy wedding.
0: It really was. It was huge. I'll tell you more about the wedding itself later. It was just insane. Taylor and Travis had nothing on this one, okay? So we fly out on Friday. Thursday night, we were at the hotel in St. Louis, right near the airport. Friday morning, early flight, 6 o'clock. It was supposed to be St. Louis to Newark, direct, nonstop. Love that. Instead, they diverted us to Chicago. They said it was weather. We think it was more that United has this old fleet, and they just can't keep them up to speed and maintenance and everything, so they don't have enough aircraft.
1: Oh, so you went ahead and got on it.
0: Well, yeah, totally, totally, whatever. So we end up in Chicago. Oh, great. And meanwhile, as we're sitting there, we're getting texts as we land in Chicago. Welcome to Newark. Okay, this is not going well. So we get off the plane. We have to go to another one to go to Newark. And they made the rule like, okay, if you were booked originally on this, you get to go on. Meanwhile, there are a bunch of other people who were ticketed for the flight afterwards who were not allowed to go on yet. So there were like kind of some angry-ish people.
1: Disgruntled.
0: Behind us, like, why are they able to go on? And we're standing in line going, nah, nah, nah, nah. Well, no, we weren't doing that. We weren't being petty like that.
1: You should have been like, leave me alone, I'm old.
0: So we finally, this whole odyssey on Friday morning began, well, I was going to say it began at 6 o'clock, really began at 3:45. My normal time for getting up, mm-hmm. I didn't have to change my alarm on Friday morning because that's the time we had to get up, get ready, be at the airport, et cetera, et cetera. So this whole thing, though, it was supposed to take off at 6, didn't take off till well after 7. And then we get into Chicago late, like I said. And then there was just all kinds of miscommunications going on in Chicago. We finally land in Newark way later than we should have. And all I know is my wife is like, I am not flying United ever again. That's it. Because they screwed up last time we flew United. Aaron, my wife actually got, because she was the one that booked it for us.
1: Yeah.
0: She actually got an apology letter from United, which was, and they started off something like, really the only thing you can ever say is, I'm sorry. That's what it said.
1: Well, did they include a Chicago deep dish pizza, too?
0: We were hoping there'd be some ka-ching or something.
1: Because I would have accepted that apology.
0: Attached to this. So far, not. We'll see, though.
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0: time for Hilly and Hart's Handy Headlines.
1: A rare early copy of the Declaration of Independence has been discovered in Britain's National Archives. Now, the document was found among the papers of a captured American ship from the Revolutionary War era, where it had gone unnoticed for generations. Historians say only a handful of these early printings are known to exist. I wonder if there were different things in there.
2: Might have been, yeah. I wonder what things changed.
1: I don't know.
2: And on another note, respectfully, Britain, that is our document. Would you please get it back to us? Appreciate that, dudes. Thank you. A beach in North Carolina was mysteriously covered with hundreds of apples that washed ashore after apparently falling from a cargo ship. Volunteers raced to clean them up. And not so much because of the mess, I didn't care about that, but because wild horses in the area can become seriously ill if they eat them. So locals said they'd seen all kinds of things wash up before, but never an apple orchard.
1: I thought they were going to like crank out some apple pies or something.
2: Yeah.
1: I was totally going to support that. And a Russian businessman spent years building his dream home. It's a full-scale medieval castle complete with turrets, stone walls, and a drawbridge. Now he's trying to sell it, but there's one problem. Almost nobody wants to buy a castle. I would love to if I had the money. The massive property has been on the market for months despite drawing worldwide attention.
2: A castle. Oh my gosh.
1: Mm-hmm.
2: You wonder if there's a moat there. Wouldn't a moat be cool? I'd like to put a moat around my house.
1: Yeah. It depends on what I could put in that moat. I'd want something cool in there.
2: Dealer's choice. Do you keep secrets? There's an interesting aspect about keeping secrets you may not have known about. We'll fill you in a couple of songs.
0: Love keeping you connected with what's happening in our community. 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

0: So glad to be back after a few days back east wedding, and then the latter part of the weekend, we were in New Jersey visiting my brother and sister, and then we went a little further north into New Jersey to visit my cousins, Virginia and Rich and Steve. And we're driving along at one. Now, you may not realize New Jersey is behind in so many things. The rest of the country, when you pay a toll, you just drive through it, read your license plate. You'll get a bill in the mail, whatever.
1: Yeah.
0: New Jersey hasn't discovered that one yet. So, especially places like the Garden State Parkway, you need to, unless you have Easy Pass, that's one thing. But if you don't have Easy Pass, you have to go to the toll booth. There's a basket there. You have to drop change into the basket. Who carries change with them anymore? Okay. Aaron's hand is going up. Okay, I do have a little reservoir in my car as well, but that being said, it's just such an old-fashioned...
2: I like money, Hilly. So, I like physical money I can touch.
0: So we go up to the toll booth at one point. I'm driving. Everybody else is, behind me. And I'm like, okay, this is going to be 90 cents. I need 90 cents. Donna's going through her purse. Here's a quarter. Somebody else says, oh, I got a dime here. Like, little by little, I'm piecing it all together.
1: You're looking under seats.
0: I got this. Virginia goes, I got a Tums. That's not good.
1: Check the children's pockets.
0: So we made the 90 cents. Although I will tell you, there were a couple of tolls. Honestly, we just went through because we didn't have any money. So we're gonna get a strongly worded letter. No, we're just going to get a bill in the mail is what's going to happen.
1: And they say, is that those Hillies? Yeah, they're never prepared. Send them a bill.
0: They were the ones that threw the Tums in there.
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0: on to Would You Rather Wednesday. So we want to know today, and you'll see it right there on the Facebook page. Would you rather lose all internet access for 1 year? I mean, that's anything that's dependent on the internet. That would be your Roku TV, you know, whatever.
1: No downloading books on your Kindle.
0: Nothing. Or would you rather be stuck in your house for 1 year? You can't leave your house for a full year. Which of those would you choose?
1: Well, I'd want to say joke's on you. I love my house. But honestly, I would not be upset if I lost internet access for a year.
0: Okay. So you're going to say stuck in your house. What you wouldn't consider it stuck, but, you know, stuck in your house for a year. See, I'm so dependent on the internet.
1: Yeah, you are.
0: It would last a day. It would drive me crazy. Well, I could probably go a few days, honestly, but it wouldn't be good. Because, again, it's the internet, so that means no data on your phone, you know, nothing like that. So,
1: you know how thrilled my dogs would be if I was stuck in the house for a year?
0: I'm going to say be stuck in the house for a year, because I do love being home. It would be hard to not be able to get out here and there, but for a year, okay. So that's what we're both saying, stay in the house for a year. What would you say? Lose all internet or be stuck in your house for a year?
1: Brittany's saying internet.
0: Okay, there you go. There are people just, I know, you know what's funny? I bet you, and it's probably an older demographic, people who don't use the internet as much, they'd be like, I'd be fine with that. Lose internet for a year. Got along fine without it before it came along.
1: Oh, so you've talked to my dad. Okay.
0: So let us know. It's on our Facebook page. It is our Would You Rather Wednesday question for today.
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0: If you go to the Facebook page, you'll see our Would You Rather Wednesday question for today. Would you rather lose all internet access for 1 year or be stuck in your house for 1 year? For a full year, you can't leave your house. Which of those would you choose?
1: Tammy says lose all internet access for 1 year. I have books and the great outdoors to entertain me.
0: Okay. Crystal says she'd rather lose the internet. She can just shop online.
1: No.
0: You can't. If you have no internet, you can't shop online, Crystal. That's it, you know.
1: Leah says, be stuck in my house. Bring on the crocheting and movies, baby.
0: the thought of losing the internet horrors, I don't know. That would be hard. But I'm also choosing just be stuck in the house for a year.
1: Yeah.
0: So
1: I have me hands down too, because I got a lot of books to read.
0: Paul says he'd rather just lose the internet for a year. He says, did it before, I can handle it again, baby.
1: So, yeah, exactly. So keep those comments coming. We always love to hear from you. You can find it on the Facebook page, Would You Rather Wednesday. Would you rather lose all internet access for 1 year or be stuck in your house for 1 year? Let us know.
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0: You know, Travis and Taylor might have had their big hoorah at Madison Square Garden, but the wedding that I was at over the weekend nearly rivaled that. This was a three-day wedding extravaganza we were at. It wasn't just, you know, get dressed, go to the wedding, and have a nice reception. Nope, there was the pre-wedding event.
1: Yes!
0: This was in Pennsylvania. This is in Lancaster, Pennsylvania. My wife's niece got married.
1: Okay.
0: Olivia, congratulations to her and Chris. And
1: thanks for the invite, Olivia.
0: I remember her specifically saying, don't bring that woman with you.
1: But I have more formal wear than Kevin.
0: Oh, yeah. They were asking if I was going to wear a bow tie. I said, no, be glad I dug up a jacket for this, okay?
1: Glad he came dressed.
0: But there was the pre-event at the hotel in Lancaster, Pennsylvania. I mean, and it was, this would have been a wedding for most people. Just the pre-event would have been a wedding.
1: Right.
0: I mean, it was food galore, buffet, music. I don't know. It must have been 200 people. I'm not exaggerating. It was massive. So that was going on the Friday night. The next day was the wedding day itself. The wedding was held at this ginormous mansion, on the fields of this ginormous mansion. And we're all seated out there. The skies are a little threatening, but we're sitting out there. They had barely gotten into the vows. In fact, the bride and her dad had not even arrived yet down the aisle when suddenly the heavens opened and it was coming down like the end of the world. Everybody got up, made a mad dash to the trees nearby to get covered. There's the instrumentalists. They're covering their instruments and everything and, you know, getting them out of the water and everything. And here is Sally, the lady who was doing the vows and the service, standing there watching everybody disappear from the white folding chairs.
1: Oh, wow.
0: So then the staff from the mansion runs out. They're handing umbrellas out to everybody. And meanwhile, the guys are all running like, no, just give it to the ladies. Give the umbrella to the ladies. And we're all running inside. There's a tent set up next to the mansion. That's where the reception was going to be held, okay?
1: Okay.
0: Once you got in there, they had to restart the ceremony, so they did the rest of the ceremony in there. And then there was a band. Oh, my gosh, the band alone must have been $2,000. I don't know what a band goes. But these guys, they had a horn section. It was like a ginormous dance floor.
1: So they playing a fiddle and playing it hot?
0: No, no. Trust me. This is New Jersey. Ain't no fiddles there.
1: Boo. Okay.
0: So they were rocking out, man. A ginormous dance floor. We were loving it. It was good. And so that ran like a long, long time. Then it was like a pizza food truck outside. It was like one thing. You just like everything just kept going higher and higher.
1: That's wild.
0: Bigger and bigger. Yeah. And it was done. So the wedding's done. The next day, there is a farewell brunch going on.
1: Oh, geez.
0: At the bride's parents, my brother-in-law and sister-in-law. So they had that there. And again, huge amount of food and staff. And it was.

0: It was, like I said, Taylor and Travis would have been jealous of everything. It was unreal.
1: Taylor and Travis just called. They said they're okay.
0: I'm glad to hear that. I am so glad to be back. I'm exhausted. I really am exhausted.
1: Oh, I bet.
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0: should you never lend to friends? That was the question of the day yesterday. I did like the one from somebody who said, your kidney, and your odds are you're not going to get it back. Don't lend your kidney.
1: Hang on.
2: Duh.
0: Vicky says her vehicle. She'll give someone a ride, but she won't loan it out. You never know how someone else drives. It may come back damaged. I tend to agree there.
1: Yeah. Yeah. Scott says pretty much anything. He goes, it could end a friendship. I would say money tops the list.
0: Absolutely. Yeah. Now, money was a very popular response on this one. Danny sounds like he's talking from experience. 10-millimeter sockets. Still waiting to get those back, Danny, huh?
1: Mark's got a solid one. Bacon. It should be self-evident why.
0: Don't lend them bacon.
1: Don't lend them bacon.
0: Okay. So it's the question of the day from yesterday. What do you not lend a person and why? Marlene, I was pretty much a duh. Yeah, toothbrush, because that's just gross. Hey, can I borrow your toothbrush? Nobody in the history of the world has ever said, can I borrow your toothbrush?
1: I think I did once when the husband and I were dating.
0: Oh, great. It's amazing you guys got married. How about that, you know?
3: 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Cat Country Cares, powered by Jim Butler Mid-Mo Powerhouse, spotlights local events from community organizations and groups in Mid-Missouri. 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

0: have to admit, I've been obsessed with Pop Culture Jeopardy on Netflix. Talked about this a little bit while Kevin was gone. Because I only know about 50% of it. I thought, man, pop culture, I've got this.
1: You kind of pride yourself on, I know, yes, I've lived this stuff
0: was
1: or whatever.
0: Was the 80s, 90s, 2000s? I've got this.
1: Right.
0: All the newer stuff, it's like speaking German. I have no idea what they're talking about. Well, you may be familiar with the Jeopardy announcer, Johnny Gilbert.
1: Oh, yeah.
0: You know, he's been around forever. Yeah. And he's also doing Pop Culture Jeopardy. Well, he's been announcing the shows like he always has. He's still going. But do you know how old Johnny is?
1: He's got to be... Okay, now let me hang on a second, because Johnny Gilbert, man, I think I remember him back in the 70s. So I'm going to say he's pushing 90.
0: 98.
1: Oh my gosh.
0: Still going strong, has zero plans to retire.
1: Good for Johnny Gilbert, man.
0: Yep. And still sounds amazing, by the way.
1: Yeah. Because he was always the come on down on The Price is Right. That was him.
0: Oh, was that him as well?
1: Yeah.
0: I thought that was like Rod Roddy.
1: The original.
0: Oh, maybe.
1: I don't know. I might be confused.
0: I was going to say, hey, guess what? The original, Kevin. I wasn't a thought yet.
1: Yes, we know. We know.
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0: So yours truly, just back after 5 thrill-packed days on the East Coast. And while I was gone, I had an assignment for Aaron. Actually, my wife had an assignment for Aaron.
1: Right.
0: She said, would you watch my basil plant? She's really proud of this basil plant. I mean, and it's, would you call that a big plant?
1: I would.
0: Yeah. I mean, I think it is. It's, anyway.
1: Well, I mean, I've named her now, so it's serious.
0: Great. You never name them, Aaron.
1: Sure you do.
0: Because something happens and then you... Anyway, so she said, do you think Aaron would watch? I guarantee she would watch
1: Absolutely,
0: that.
1: I will.
0: So she loves
1: and
0: it.
1: I did.
0: That's one of her things. She kind of watches plants, you know?
1: Yeah.
0: So,
1: yeah. Well, I'm not a plant sitter.
0: Well, kind of. I say that in a good way. You know, you're very good at it. You pay attention and you take care of it and everything.
1: I talk to it and I give it water and light and all that good stuff. I just don't... throw it in a closet like Hilly would and hope for the best.
0: And our sales manager here, she was like, hey, you know, that's really nice. That's a nice plant.
1: Mm-hmm.
0: And so Donna said, well, look, tell them that they can each take whatever they want from it, too. Because I didn't know you could, I guess, break off pieces of a...
1: Yeah.
0: I don't know anything about plants, you know,
1: well,
0: which is why I wasn't
1: the one carrying. It's used in Italian cooking.
0: Ah, it does smell nice, that's for sure.
1: It smells like an Italian restaurant. Now, I will tell you, I took it home with me over the weekend.
0: Yeah.
1: And every time I take them out to potty, Magnus and Gemma both had to get a snoot full. They had
0: of course
1: to
0: they did, yeah.
1: smell it, and they were very into it.
0: It's aromatic.
1: Yeah, that's it why. Really is. But that's Betty. I've named her.
0: Betty. Now I'm going to have to go home and tell her, you have to call it Betty from now on.
1: That's right.
0: Otherwise, she's going to be confused.
1: Because I'm telling you, look, Betty's probably grown at least a half inch since you've been gone.
0: Okay. Well, Betty sits out. See, look, now I'm calling her Betty.
1: See?
0: Betty sits out on our upper deck on the table outside. Mm-hmm. So that's where she's happiest.
1: Mm-hmm. Well, so, I put her on my back porch.
0: There you go.
1: And, would let her get a couple of hours of sun. I wasn't sure how much sun she was getting at your place, so I'd give her a couple hours out there. Kind of put her underneath, not quite in the shade, but she wasn't in direct sunlight. But, and talk to her every day.
0: So, Betty, was she good to you?
2: Oh, she was very good.
1: Okay,
2: very,
1: Kevin.
2: Very, very nice
1: don't
2: to
1: be,
2: me.
1: Don't be ridiculous. Betty doesn't talk back. Betty Basil's like the perfect...
0: Betty!
1: Perfect.
0: Betty Basil!
1: You wasn't putting that together.
0: No, I just thought you gave it a random name, but I like the alliteration.
1: Yeah, Betty Basil.
0: Betty Basil.
1: Yeah.
0: It could have been Bernadette Basil. I guess this could have been.
1: No, I like Betty. Betty Basil.
0: There you go.
1: She's a nice gal. Doesn't say a whole lot.
0: On behalf of my wife, thank you.
1: No problem.
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0: Well, if you're a parent, you might nod your head to this. They say that a good chunk of parents are losing sleep each week, are losing up to 7 hours of sleep each week.
1: Good grief.
0: Because of technology anxiety. They actually have a name for it now.
1: Oh, wow. Okay.
0: And they say a lot of it is, you know, due to worrying about their kids.
1: Oh, I was going to say, not knowing how it works. If so, well, I have anxiety.
0: That's what I kind of thought at first. But no, it's about worrying about their kids' relationship to technology, how much screen time they have, et cetera, et cetera. Self-esteem impact.
1: Sure.
0: Gaming addiction and whatnot. Nearly 3/4 of parents reported their kid already owns a smartphone.
1: Oof.
0: Including 47% of parents of 5-year-olds.
1: Oh, my gosh. That seems a little young.
0: It is a little young. I will tell you, my oldest grandson is 8. He has one, but he doesn't have... He only has access to games on there. It's not like he can jump on social media.
1: He's got a $1,500 smartphone?
0: Probably.
1: Seriously.
0: I know.
1: And you're putting that in the hands of a child.
0: Yeah.
1: What could possibly go wrong?
0: Exactly. Well, I think they've gone through a couple already, but...
1: Yeesh.
0: You know. But the parents are worried about it. I guess that is a legitimate worry, you know.
1: Well, my worry is they're going to throw something new out there, and then I got to try to learn that.
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0: here we are in the middle of July. Have you kept your New Year's resolution?
1: Ooh, if you have, you're good.
0: Oh, yeah. And if you have, there's a good chance it's because you're young. Younger people. No, seriously.
1: Younger
0: people, 25% more likely to keep a New Year's resolution than older people.
1: Okay, I wonder how they're defining young in this. Like, what's their...
0: Younger than you, Hilly.
1: Everybody's younger than me, but what's the cutoff on this, I wonder, you know?
0: Younger than you.
1: Exactly, yeah. Well, there you go. Well done. If you're... And I think it depends on the difficulty of your resolution, too. But,
0: You didn't make one, did you?
1: Nah, I don't do that.
0: Mine was to read 100 books. I'm at 79.
1: You're going to do it. Oh, you're totally going to do it.
0: I'm liking my odds this year.
1: Absolutely.
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0: Gee, I didn't know they had a record for that department. Apparently they do. A couple in Brazil just set a kissing record.
1: Oh my.
0: The most kisses in 30 seconds by a pair. 195 kisses in 30 seconds. It's just a quick peck. Next one, next one. You know what I mean? That's what it would have to be, I would think.
1: All right, and the least enjoyable 30 seconds goes to this Brazilian couple.
0: What's funny is they are both doctors, and they both worked during the COVID pandemic.
1: Mm-hmm.
0: They worked on the front line, so they ought to know the germs that are present when you're...
1: It's
0: when
1: a good way to get mono.
0: Doing
1: That's
0: this
1: all we're saying.
0: That's right, exactly. So, and by the way, he believes he has officially become the Brazilian citizen with the most active world records, too. So he's got all kinds of different competitive stuff to his...
1: Oh, he just kissed her on the cheek, too.
0: I guess that counts. Right? Lips, cheek. I mean, it's a kiss, period. You know, so there you go.
2: Boo!
0: Congrats. Were you looking for something romantic,
1: Boo!
0: Aaron?
1: We need a recount.
0: It's kind of, you kind of lose the romance aspect of this with 195 of these in 30 seconds.
1: 30 seconds later, all she did was walk away with a bruise on her cheek.
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0: Aaron, I have to admit, I've never heard of this fear before.
1: Well, I saw this and I immediately thought I have questions.
0: Okay. Fear of toilets. Who has a fear of toilets?
1: Apparently 7% of us have a fear of toilets.
0: Like, what is to be afraid of?
1: Did you fall in as a child? That was my first thought. They had an unfortunate toilet incident.
0: Or losing something valuable, because it is this big open thing of water that sucks things in to never appear again.
1: Like your parents' keys.
0: Or, yeah, exactly.
1: Your dad's wallet.
0: Oh, my gosh.
1: Ask me how I know about those.
0: That's a story for another time, because I want to hear those. But yeah, fear, so 7% of people have a fear of toilet. And I wonder if any of them, it's just the appearance of it, you know?
1: Like, Did your parents make you sit there a long time when you were toilet training?
0: Oh,
1: maybe that was it.
0: Did you do anything yet? No. Well, you stay there. It's coming out.
1: I don't know. I have questions.
0: It'll be a treat for you when you're done. Then you force yourself to do something.
1: That would motivate me, yeah. I'd be like talking to my belly and being like, look, here's the deal.
0: Here's the deal.
1: Yes, you have to give some stuff up now, but...
0: Right, exactly.
1: We get treats to replace that. So work with me here.
0: Fear of toilets is apparently called... No, that's the fear of doing a poopy. No, it's different.
1: Grow up.
0: Parcopresis, the fear of having a bowel movement around others. Well, that's... Who has one around others anyway?
1: Well, wait a minute.
0: I guess if you're in a public bathroom.
1: We tell each other around here. Yeah. Like, we usually kind of run through the office and high five.
0: We're way too open about stuff
1: around here.
0: We really are. So.
1: We are. If HR was in our office, they'd be horrified.
0: There's some information this morning I guarantee you didn't want. You're welcome.
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1: There's a story that my daddy tells religiously, like clockwork every time he sees an opening in a conversation about the way things used to be.

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maximum riders. 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

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I can't begin to count the theories I've had pounded in my head that I forgot. I don't remember all that Spanish.

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1: Old man Wrigley lived in that white house down the street where I grew up. Mama used to send me over with things. We struck a friendship up. Spent a few long summers out on his old porch swing. Said he was in the war, went in the Navy. Lost his wife, lost his baby. Broke down and asked him one time, how you keep from going crazy? He said, I'll see my wife and son in just a little while. I asked him what he meant.

few years later, I was off at college, talking to Mom on the phone one night, getting all caught up on the gossip, the ins and outs of the small town life. She said, "Oh, by the way, son,

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1: Well, a Florida high school is changing the way they calculate grade point averages after a student graduated with 11.99 GPA. How is that even possible? The district said the number was possible because of the way honors, AP, and dual enrollment classes were weighted. So the school is planning to adopt a new system that's easier for colleges to understand. Apparently a 4.0 just doesn't cut it anymore, Aaron.
2: Not anymore. A software engineer has finally solved the three-year-old mystery that has been playing out on the roof of Adobe's headquarters in San Jose, California. Four giant orange discs have been rotating in a seemingly random pattern day and night since 2023, but they were actually broadcasting a secret code. What? After months of analysis, the engineer discovered the code created a digital image of a rose from Botticelli's The Birth of Venus.
1: Wow. Who thought of this?
2: I don't know, but isn't there better use of your time?
1: I'm thinking of like the code from Close Encounters of the Third Kind. I don't know.
2: Yeah, that's better.
1: No, I don't guess. And the original comic book artwork featuring the very first appearance of Iron Man has sold at auction for nearly $3.9 million. Collectors say it's one of the most important pages in Marvel history because it introduced Tony Stark to the world in 1963, who, of course, is Iron Man. The sale set a new record for Iron Man art. How cool is that?
2: It's extremely cool.
1: Yeah.
2: Well, it turns out, ladies, we may be better at this than the guys are. We'll talk about it in two songs.
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0: It's Hilly and Hart.
1: It turns out when it comes to a difference between men and women, the ladies, we're better at multitasking. Turns out men and women scored just about the same on everything except conversation. Are we really surprised by this? The ladies like to chat.
2: Yeah,
1: that's for
2: true.
1: Sure.
2: That, yeah.
1: Yeah. Guys,
2: nobody was surprised at that part of it.
1: Yeah. Guys, you failed to respond more than twice as often as women. Does that mean you're not listening? That's what I always think when the husband and I are chit-chatting and I say something and he doesn't respond. I'm like, he wasn't even listening.
2: Well, it probably wasn't important enough to pay attention to necessarily.
1: Wow, really? Yeah, you're not important enough to pay attention to, Hilly. So there it goes. When it comes to multitasking, ladies, we can hold a conversation and continue to multitask.
2: See, I've heard it's impossible to multitask. That the human brain actually isn't capable of what we call multitasking. We just think we're doing multiple things at once, but we're really not, whether male or female, you know.
1: Oh, I know where Kevin's concerned. No. No, not at all. I have my days. I have my days where I'm decent at it. Then I have my days where it's just a disaster.
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1: You may remember us talking about a great white shark named Contender. Contender is the largest great white shark ever discovered in the Atlantic Ocean. Contender's 14 feet long, 1,700 pounds. I mean, we're talking a massive shark. He was spotted for the first time in months. And they say he's most likely heading toward Cape Cod and then the eastern coast of Canada. This is a shark. I think sharks are cool. They are. They're very neat. I would not want to see him in the ocean.
2: 14 feet long, 1,700
1: pounds.
2: Wow. We're going to need a bigger boat.
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2: Another day where you might need that umbrella, some scattered thunderstorms, especially this afternoon. We're heading for a high of 87. Those showers carry into early tonight as well, down to 72. And for tomorrow, a partly cloudy day, but for a high of 91.

0: It's Hilly and Hart.
1: So I have this goal this year of reading 100 books by the end of this year. Okay, I had this goal last year and I fell short by 3 books.
2: Oh, she was almost there. She
1: so
2: could
1: close.
2: See the goal line.
1: So close.
2: It was within eyesight.
1: It didn't happen.
2: They were standing there at the end waving her, come on, come on. And she failed.
1: No, but there was nobody there, because if there would have been somebody there motivating me, maybe I would have. But as of yesterday, I have hit 80 books.
2: Woo! Look at that.
1: I have 20 more to go.
2: And the crowd goes wild.
1: I have 20 more to go.
2: You're going to make this. I mean, it's July.
1: Yeah.
2: You need 20 books. You could, if you had to, you could do that in a week.
1: Well, what is crazy is how you have responded to this, because you have sent me so many books that you're like, you got to read this.
2: The suggestions,
1: you got to read that.
2: Yeah.
1: Oh, yeah, yeah. Get this. I have 285 in my want to read list now.
2: Well, you got 27 ready to go then.
1: I cannot read 280. I will never be here if
2: we're gonna
1: go for that goal.
2: Up your goal.
1: But just know, if I've not gotten to your book yet, I'm going to get to it.
2: There you go.
1: It's just a matter of what. I did start Dungeon Crawler Carl last night.
2: Okay.
1: I had a friend come in from Georgia, and he was telling me and another friend about this book. He was like, you guys have to read it. Oh my gosh, it's the most insane thing I've ever read. And so far I'm 2 chapters and I'm like, okay, I see the hype.
2: This is
1: fun.
2: This is a group effort to feed the beast. Here we go. Here's some more books.
1: Jeez.
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2: It's Breakfast for Your Brain. 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
1: All right, we're playing Breakfast for Your Brain, the Thursday edition. Women make up less than 10% of this profession. What do you think it is?
2: 800-700-5284 if you want to take a guess.
1: Hilly and Hart, good morning.
3: Good morning. I'm just going to take a guess for a paramedic.
1: Paramedics, great guess. Not it, though. Thank you.
3: All right. Thank you, sir.
1: Appreciate it.
2: Hilly and Hart, Breakfast for Your Brain. What do you think?
4: Is it a truck driver?
2: Mm-hmm. It's not. But that's a great guess.
1: You are right about that, though. There are not a lot of women truckers. That is a very male,
4: no, there's not.
1: Male-dominated
2: My
1: profession.
2: Mom's cousin was.
1: There you
2: yeah,
1: go.
2: Yeah, she was, yeah.
1: We know an exception right there. Thank you. Appreciate it.
4: Thank you.
1: Hilly and Hart, Breakfast for Your Brain. Good morning.
3: Yeah, a NASCAR driver.
1: It's not a NASCAR driver. Thanks.
3: Thank you.
1: It's the Thursday Breakfast for Your Brain question.
2: Women make up less than 10% of this profession. What is it?
1: 800-700-5284. Give us a call. Make your guess. 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
1: Playing around of breakfast for your brain up for grabs, gift certificate to Oscar's Classic Diner. But first, you got to answer this question.
2: Women make up less than 10% of this profession. What job do you think it is?
1: 800-700-5284 if you want to take a guess.
2: Hilly and Hart, hi, do you have a guess?
3: Yes, is it a firefighter?
2: A firefighter. It is not. Thanks for the guess. Appreciate it.
1: Hilly and Hart, breakfast for your brain. What do you think?
4: Hi, is it welders?
1: It's not welders. Great guess.
2: Thank you.
4: All right, thank you.
2: Hi, Hilly and Hart. We are still looking for a correct answer. Breakfast for your brain. What do you say?
3: Air traffic controller.
2: It is not. Thank you. Appreciate it.
3: Okay.
2: Yeah.
3: Bye.
2: All right, Aaron, we're going to make this the last guess, all right?
1: All right.
2: Give it a shot here.
1: Hilly and Hart, you're our final guess. Make it a good one.
3: Airline pilot.
1: No, it's not a pilot.
2: Thanks for trying. We appreciate it.
3: Thanks.
2: Bye-bye now. All excellent guesses. The correct answer was magicians. Women make up less than 10% of all the magicians in this country. And I don't know why. Because women can be very tricky, you know?
1: Because we're not nerds?
2: Unfortunately, no correct answer this morning. We'll give it another shot tomorrow for the Flashback Friday edition of Breakfast for Your Brain. Give away that certificate to Oscar's Classic Diner.
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22: Scattered thunderstorms, especially in the afternoon, a high of 87 today. Tonight, scattered thunderstorms, early partly cloudy, low of 72. And for Friday, partly cloudy, high of 91.
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1: Well, the original comic book artwork featuring the very first appearance of Iron Man has sold at auction for nearly $3.9 million.
2: How about that?
1: Collectors say it's one of the most important pages in Marvel history because it introduced Tony Stark to the world back in 1963. The sales set a new record for Iron Man art.
2: It's amazing what these comics go for.
1: Oh, I know. It's crazy.
2: And if you've got one that's in, you know, mint shape, of course, you've got it in plastic and everything. Ain't nobody ever touching that again. Now, this is bizarre. Check this out. A software engineer has solved a three-year-old mystery that's been playing out on the roof of Adobe's headquarters in San Jose, California. Four giant orange discs have been rotating in a seemingly random pattern day and night since 2023. But turns out they were actually broadcasting a secret code. Were they trying to reach the aliens or something? After months of analysis, an engineer discovered the code created a digital image of a rose from Botticelli's The Birth of Venus. Who would have known that? Well, obviously the engineer. Who looked at it?
1: Who has a ton of time on their hands.
2: And solved it, right.
1: And a Florida high school is changing the way it calculates grade point averages after a student graduated with an astonishing 11.99 GPA. That's right. No longer just a 4.0 is cool. The district said the number was possible because of the way honors, AP, and dual enrollment classes were weighted. The school is planning to adopt a new system that's easier for colleges to understand. Wait a minute. Your system is so convoluted that even the quote-unquote smarter people and colleges don't get it?
2: Apparently not. Although, kudos to those few people who were able to do this, because now they're going to change the system and you're not going to have that anymore. But somebody's going to go into a potential employer and go, hey, 11.99 GPA. What? Hire this guy on the spot.
1: Well, the world went nuts for ranch dressing about a month ago, and somebody has said, hold our ranch. Yeah, wait till you hear this. We'll tell you about it in two songs.
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0: Fitz, Hilly and Hart.
1: Feels like half of the world was in the United States for the World Cup. And with that came everybody's obsession with ranch dressing.
2: Yeah, they had never heard of it before. They were like, what is this amazing concoction you have in this country here?
1: Turns out, I think it was Newman's Own or something, ranch dressing, that is available in the UK, but apparently right. It's not very popular.
2: Right, right.
1: But people were flipping out over ranch dressing here in the United States.
2: So much so that they were trying to take it back with them. And the TSA was like, you can't bring those in. Sorry, liquid and all that, but... Anyway, so...
1: Well, Buffalo Wild Wings has said, hold our wings. Check out our ranch. They got something new here. Poppin' Ranch. It's ranch dress with pop... It's ranch dressing with Pop Rocks mixed in.
2: Oh, no. No.
1: Aren't Pop Rocks traditionally fruity tasting?
2: It's a candy. I mean, but so why would you...
1: So did they change the flavor of the Pop Rocks?
2: I don't know.
1: Like, are they buffalo spiced or something?
2: I don't know, but... This is a
1: wrong on so many levels.
2: It's a bad idea from the land of bad ideas. It's awful. That sounds terrible. I don't know. And if you want to ruin Ranch's brand new reputation with those outside the U.S., here you go, man. This is a good. After a while, the rest of the world's gonna be like, you know what? We were right. You people are crazy.
1: The only people who are gonna enjoy this are third graders.
2: Right. Exactly. Exactly.
1: Well, nobody else. Nobody with a quote unquote sophisticated palate, or even those without a sophisticated palate.
2: Maybe Buffalo Wild Wings is marketing to third graders.
1: I don't know.
2: It's
1: gonna be a hard pass.
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0: It's Hilly and Hart.
1: Now we got to wait until 2028. That's right, for the Batman Part 2. You may remember we were supposed to get this October of 2026.
2: Right.
1: But it's been delayed twice now. Now we got to wait till February 18th of 2028. That's nearly 6 years after the first film, which, Kevin, that means you have almost two more years to finally sit down and finish the first one.
2: I have still not watched all of the Batman, the first one. And I watched it in chunks. I don't know. I'm a terrible one for watching movies sometimes because I'll watch it, then I'll get bored, and then I'll stop, then I'll go back to it. And plus, you know, it's like a three-hour movie, so which didn't help. So I've watched plenty of movies that were at like an hour and 50 minutes or 2 hours, 20 minutes or whatever. But so this is a long movie. So by the time I finished The Batman, the first one, The Batman Part 2 ought to be coming out. So I'll be able to follow one right after another, Aaron, you know?
1: Kind of handy. It was one of the better Batmans that I've seen. And actually, we were in Gatlinburg, Tennessee, and it was a thunderstorm. And we're like, well, don't want to go out in this. So we sat down and watched that, The Batman.
2: You had 3 hours to kill.
1: Yeah, we did.
2: There you go.
1: I mean, it was really good. So I'm surprised that you, obviously, it has not grasped your attention. So. But you also, well, you're a bit on the ADD side.
2: Just a little.
0: Hilly and Hart. 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
1: Scattered thunderstorms, especially in the afternoon, a high of 87. Tonight, scattered thunderstorms early, partly cloudy, with a low of 72. And for Friday, partly cloudy, high of 91.

0: It's Hilly and Hart.
1: There's some new research out that says there's some dogs that actually display addiction-like behavior when it comes to their favorite toys.
2: How about that?
1: I identify with this because I have one of these dogs. I've had dogs in the past that were they could take or leave toys.
3: Right, right.
1: You know, they're happy with them at some point, but they don't play with them 24/7.
2: Not every dog is about toys.
1: We got Magnus. Magnus is all about ropes. He loves ropes. Now, stuffed animals, he likes to completely take all the stuffing out of those, so we don't buy those very often. Balls, they're okay. But ropes are life in our household. It is not uncommon for him to fall asleep with a rope in his mouth, to have a rope in his mouth from the time he gets up to the time he goes to sleep, because all he wants to do is play fetch and catch with it.
2: Oh, my gosh. Now, you know, the people who did this research, they say just when they say addiction, it's not like human-like addictions, but it's similar behavioral patterns. So where it's similar, like, you know, if they're away from the toy for too long, they start whining, or, you know, they get kind of depressed or whatever. So, I don't know. Are you supposed to wean them from it? I'm not sure how you even deal with something like this.
1: There are times where I call it when he's getting pushy. Yeah. Because he does. He keeps putting it in your lap, and he keeps putting it higher and higher and higher up till eventually, like, the rope is sitting on your chest because he wants you to continue to throw it.
2: Right.
1: And after hours of doing this, we're done.
2: He needs you to join in his addiction. That's the problem.
1: So we will take the rope and we'll put it someplace high. He will then go wherever we've put it, lay down on the floor, and just look up at it longingly and sad-like.
2: It sounds like he needs some sort of intervention.
1: It is pitiful and pathetic is what it is. But he's our special weirdo.
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still got a lot of ground they ain't covered yet. There's at least another million miles under these old bus tracks.

0: Hits, Hilly and Hart.
1: Well, if you haven't heard, we have this amazing effort going on right now called Clear the List. Because as we get ready for school to begin again in just a month or a little over a month, you know, teachers, so many teachers buy their students supplies, stuff they need for their classroom out of their own money, their own funds. So we're helping those teachers by asking them to post their list of what they need, and then you can go in there on the website, 943cat.com, and see the list that the teachers have put, and then you click on it and you can actually buy it for them.
2: Yeah, we've actually broken it down by town, so we make it really, really simple, and we have had an overwhelming response from the teachers in our area, because let's face it, teachers, they've been dealing with this for years and years and years.
1: Right, exactly. I mean, I'll just give you an example here. Southern Boone Middle School, Ms. Schaefer, she is a 5th through 8th grade teacher. And one of the things she says, she needs post-it notes and Sharpie flip chart makers and strong magnetic whiteboard erasers and things like that. So that's just an example. You can go in there, you can buy the whole list, or you can buy items from the list. And you're doing a great turn when you do that.
2: Yeah, absolutely. So again, we've got all the great details for you. Just head to the website. Big thank you to Midmo Telecom, Bill's Roofing, Dunkel Distributing, DeLong's, and Missouri Vein Care.
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0: It's Hilly and Hart.
1: You know, we've all heard the expression, ain't as young as I used to be. But we want to know this point. Question of the day, when did you first notice that in your life? You know, physically, you just didn't, you just weren't your old self anymore.
2: For me, it was the morning I sneezed and threw my back out.
1: Oh, Tammy says she's 57, still feels young. I just tend to hurt now in places that never hurt before. Yeah, it's funny when suddenly you just get out of bed in the morning. You're like, you know, that was feeling fine when I went to sleep last night.
2: Yeah. Sarah says, jumping off the tailgate of a truck humbled me. I know exactly what you're talking about, Sarah. I did that a couple years ago at my parents' house, and I was just like, oh my gosh, that was the dumbest choice I've made in a while.
1: Used to be able to do that, you know, with no issues mm-hmm. whatsoever. Autumn says, in her 40s when she switched positions at work.
2: Yeah. Dana says, when it took me over an hour to drag a deer out of the woods with a bum knee and bulging disc.
1: When did you realize you're suddenly physically just not as young as you used to be?
2: Mm-hmm.
1: It might be a number. It might be an event of some kind. But let us know. It's the question of the day on the Facebook page.
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1: We're asking you today on the Facebook page, when did you first notice physically that you ain't as young as you used to be? Lots of great comments.
2: Joe says, this is true, when the doctors don't fix things anymore. It was a great run, 25 surgeries, 200 stitches, close to 50 broken bones over 60 years. Are you Evel Knievel, sir?
1: Yeah, what are you, a stuntman?
2: Needless to say, predicting the weather is quite easy. Thank you for sharing, Joseph. I like that.
1: Beth says, when two glasses of wine gives me the worst headache the next day. Yes, Beth.
2: No.
1: I feel that one to my bones.
2: When did you first realize that physically you just ain't as young as you used to be?
1: Jim says, I still feel young in my mind. My body tells me I'm old. I would say when I turned 45, 6 years ago.
2: Yeah, it's true, though. You know, no matter how old your body is, your mind still thinks, yeah, I'm 30 years old or whatever. Mm-hmm. Lee says she'll be double nickels in a few months. Still feels like she's 29. Glad to hear that, Lee.
1: David says, when my 10-year-old's friend says, wow, your dad is old. Well, I guess 35 is the new 60.
2: I will tell you. In fact, I told somebody over vacation when I was a while back on Facebook. I looked at a high school thing from when I was in high school. And I looked at somebody on there and I go, oh my gosh, who are those old people? And I realized they were former friends of mine. But I guarantee you, they're looking at me going, who's that old guy? Oh, it's Kevin. Man, the years have not been kind to him. So,
1: that's right.
2: You know.
1: Keep those comments coming. We'd love to hear from you. When did you first notice physically that you ain't as young as you used to be? Let us know.
0: We love keeping you connected with what's happening in our community. 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
2: Good chance of scattered thunderstorms today, especially this afternoon. We're heading for a high of 80.

0: 87. Scattered thunderstorms early this evening as well, 72 or low. And then a partly cloudy Friday tomorrow, 91 for a high.
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0: There's some overachiever now in Florida, at a Florida high school. They're changing the way, actually, they calculate grade point averages. This guy graduated with an astonishing 11.99 GPA. How do you even do that?
1: I have no idea.
0: The district said the number was possible because of the way honors, AP, and dual enrollment classes were weighted. But they're going to adopt a new system that's easier for colleges to understand. So.
1: Apparently, school has changed since I left 30 years ago. Well, the original comic book artwork featuring the very first appearance of Iron Man has sold at auction for nearly $3.9 million. Collectors say it's one of the most important pages in Marvel history because it introduced Tony Stark to the world back in 1963. Mm. The sale set a new record for Iron Man art.
0: The old Marvel comics were pretty darn cool. I had some of those in the like late 60s. They were just I just love the art on those. I don't know what it is, but they're iconic. They really are. And a software engineer has finally solved a 3-year-old riddle that's been playing out on the roof of Adobe's headquarters in San Jose, California. It had 4 giant orange disks rotating in what seemed a random pattern day and night for the past few years. But they were actually, it turns out, broadcasting a secret code. So it took an engineer months to analyze this thing, and finally he discovered the code created a digital image of a rose from Botticelli's The Birth of Venus. How in the world did you figure that out, dude?
1: I have no idea.
0: That's amazing.
1: That's a lot of time on your hands.
0: I guess so.
1: Turns out we should all be doing this a lot more because it could slow the aging process. We'll tell you more in 2 songs.
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0: It's Hilly and Hart.
1: Well, here's a way to keep your mind young. Go to the movies or go to a museum. That's what they say. They say it can help older adults age more slowly. We'd all like that, right?
2: Movies, museums, and theaters. I mean, hey, what's not to like about that?
1: I'm telling
2: you. It's all entertainment.
1: It is, exactly. And it stimulates your brain, and it gives you stuff to think about. And, you know, so there you go. And you're going to enjoy yourself on top of that.
2: Kevin, would you enjoy yourself?
1: I would certainly enjoy myself. Probably mostly at the movies, but you know, if you're into museums and theaters and all that, that's cool too, I guess. Or museums and what was the other thing? I don't know. I think I need to go to the movies more, Aaron.
2: They'll say, here comes that old guy with his pockets overflowing again. Yeah, it's that Hilly guy. He thinks he's being stealth, sneaking in his own snacks.
0: Hilly and Hart, kickstarting your morning, one laugh at a time, on 94.3 Cat Country.

0: It's Hilly and Hart.
1: Yesterday we asked you for Would You Rather Wednesday. Would you rather lose all internet access for 1 year? That's a terrifying thought.
2: It is.
1: Or be stuck in your house for 1 year. You can't leave. You can't even go out into the yard or anything. Just got to stay in your house for 1 year.
2: Okay.
1: Which of those would you choose? Aaron chose the house, yeah.
2: You can't threaten me with a good time.
1: And I did too, even though the thought of losing, because, you know, that means you don't have any, you know, if you have like a TV dependent on the internet, you don't have any of that. You can't text. You can't, you know, none of that. So there you go. Myra says she'll take no internet. That's what she's going with.
2: Mm-hmm.
1: Okay. Meanwhile, Sydney says she'll stay stuck in her house. That's where her books are.
2: All right. I'm with you, Sydney. Definitely.
1: Sydney and Aaron are like-minded on that.
2: That's right. Rachel says internet hands down.
1: Yep. Patrick, 100% stuck in the house. He had no hesitation on that whatsoever.
2: Yeah, no. Let's see. Adrian says, I will gladly be stuck in my house for a year. That's my safe haven. As long as I have my doggos and my reptile babies.
1: Absolutely.
2: Yep,
1: you may,
2: you
1: Adrian.
2: Will.
1: There you go. So Facebook question of the day yesterday. It was a Would You Rather Wednesday. So if you haven't commented, please do.
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1: Keep an umbrella handy. Some scattered thunderstorms rolling through this afternoon. We're heading for a high of 87. It'll be a possibility of thunderstorms as well tonight. 72 or low, and then partly cloudy for tomorrow, a Friday high of 91.

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1: Well, it's time to jump into another edition of
2: Mystery Boys. Mystery Boys. Who is the Mystery Boys?
1: The way this works is we're going to play the sound of a famous person.
3: Mm-hmm.
1: You tell us who it is and pick yourself up a certificate to Clark Warehouse Tire and Auto. Wouldn't that be handy?
3: Sounds simple enough.
1: Here is your mystery voice for today.
4: What proportion of our planet's power are we harnessing? It's a very, very tiny number. And basically, we're harnessing almost nothing of our star's power.
1: Some very heavy thoughts there. Aaron doesn't like science.
3: What was that?
1: 800-700-5284. It's a mystery voice for this morning.
4: What proportion of our planet's power are we harnessing? It's a very, very tiny number. And basically, we're harnessing almost nothing of our star's power.
1: You know who that is? Let us know. 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
1: Playing a round of mystery voice up for grabs, a gift certificate to Clark Warehouse Tire and Auto. But first, you got to tell us who this mystery voice belongs to.
2: What proportion of our planet's power are we harnessing? It's a very, very tiny number. And basically, we're harnessing almost nothing of our star's power.
3: Hilly and Hart, who's the mystery voice?
4: Hey, is it Elon Musk?
3: There it is. I tell you, he's talking about how much power we get from the sun and from the rest of the galaxy and everything. Well done. Who's this?
4: This is Jordan.
3: All right, Jordan. That was pretty heavy stuff from him, though, wasn't it?
4: Yeah.
3: Yeah.
4: I mean, I didn't even listen to what he said. I could just tell by the voice.
3: Tell by his voice. There you go. Well, the other was there.
4: Yeah, no, the boringness got all drowned out.
1: Mm-hmm.
3: Well done. Well, Jordan, you're a winner. You got the certificate to Clark Warehouse Tire and Auto. Congratulations.
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0: It's Hilly and Hart.
1: Well, we missed it yesterday. It was National Hot Dog Day, which is a shame because I love hot dogs.
2: Well, yeah, who doesn't love a good hot dog?
1: They're like one of the most unhealthy foods you can eat, but it doesn't matter.
2: It's true.
1: They are delicious. And there's so many different varieties. I told you I lived in New Hampshire for 4 years, and they used to eat these they had a casing on it. And it was
2: like a corn dog?
1: No, it was like a crispy hot dog is what it was. It, like, imagine,
2: like a giant pig in the blanket.
1: I'm not going to explain it correctly, but it's anyway, I didn't like eating for 4 years. I didn't enjoy eating hot dogs. Okay.
2: Wow.
1: That being said, there are so many varieties of hot dogs.
2: Yeah, there's a place in Indianapolis that presents kind of like a Seattle inspired hot dog. I have to admit, this sounds kind of good. Cream cheese, scallions, bacon, and everything bagel seasoning.
1: Now, see, it's amazing that you like all of those things.
2: I do.
1: Because there's so many things that you don't like, but it doesn't include any of those on
2: there. Well, there's no mustard. There's no ketchup.
1: Mayonnaise.
2: There's no relish.
1: Right?
2: Yeah.
1: How about that? So that would be a good... I don't like... You know what? I see pictures of Chicago dogs. Those look terrible to me. Because I figure there is a hot dog somewhere under all that stuff. But to me, it just completely overwhelms the hot dog.
2: So there's a place in Phoenix that loves a good bacon-wrapped Sonora hot dog. And we actually met somebody who was telling us about Sonoran dogs and how much they love them. But it's on a specialized bun. It's got tomatoes, crema, beans, jalapenos, and cheese.
1: Huh. I'd have to take a look at a picture of that.
2: If the tomatoes were small.
1: Oh, you would eat that?
2: If the tomatoes were small, yeah.
1: Oh, wow. Okay. Hey, that's interesting. All right.
2: I like bacon. I like beans. I like jalapenos. I like cheese.
1: Because we know how you are with tomatoes, too. That's interesting.
2: If the tomatoes
1: small
2: were small.
1: Small tomatoes are acceptable.
2: Diced.
1: Okay. Very good. I'm really a traditionalist with hot dogs. I mean, I don't even like relish. Ketchup and mustard. That's it. Those are the two things that are the only two things really that go on a hot dog for
2: me. I like
1: me,
2: chili and cheese.
1: I'm kind of bored. Yeah, I do like chili cheese dogs.
2: Chili and
1: yeah,
2: cheese, no good. Raw onion.
1: Let's tell you, Sonic chili cheese dogs. Ooh, love those. Those are so good.
2: Oh,
1: so,
2: yeah. I mean, any hot dog's a good dog. Just
1: there,
2: about.
1: There are some bad dogs. There are. You ever heard somebody say, there's no such thing as a bad dog? They're always referring to the animal dogs, but that's not true of hot dogs. There are bad hot dogs.
2: Like, no such thing as a bad dog, just a bad owner?
1: Yes, exactly.
2: Mm-hmm.
1: Yeah, so.
2: Yeah, there's a place in Delaware that offers the same menu that they've had since 1935. They have a secret sauce chili that, yes, people do not know what's in that sauce after 91 years. Not sure how I feel about that one.
1: How adventurous are you?
2: Mm-hmm.
1: Wouldn't you be shocked to find out that the actual hot dog is from 1931 as well?
2: would still eat it.
1: We've been keeping it preserved. Oh, you know I would.
2: Oh, yeah. Yeah.
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0: It's Hilly and Hart.
1: All right, there's about half of us that are planning to change our wellness routines this year. I know, the year's already half over, but it's never too late to start. What we're doing, we're focusing on our sleep, getting plenty of movement, and also starting to check our nutrition a bit.
2: Okay.
1: We're starting to realize, well, we're not 12 anymore. We need to start eating like adults. What's really coming out as the front runner? Last year it was protein. This year it's fiber.
2: Okay, so that's the new hot kid on the block. Huh?
1: That is what I had that colonoscopy last month, and that's exactly what my doctor said. He was like, "Yeah, you need more fiber in your diet. You need to work on that."
2: Well, I know I do. That's for sure.
1: Mm-hmm.
2: And I'm not going to elaborate on that, but you use your imagination. But I do need more fiber for sure.
1: So now they're calling it TikToks, of course, embrace the trend.
2: Oh,
1: so
2: course.
1: Now you can see fiber maxing. Oh, gosh.
2: Everybody's going to order a box of Colon Blow. So
1: I mean, you can't just no longer say, I'm going to take fiber. Now you'd have to give it a fancy name.
2: Of course.
1: Fiber maxing.
2: We're fiber maxing. Super. What a time to be alive, huh?
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2: Gray skies over the next couple of days. Scattered thunderstorms, especially this afternoon. We're going to get to 87 today. Scattered thunderstorms tonight as well. Early, 72 for a low. And then partly cloudy for our Friday tomorrow. We'll reach 91.
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0: It's Hillian Hart.
1: So the owner of a Thai restaurant in South Carolina just did something that, I don't know, I think a lot of us might not do. He found some money, $12,000, hidden in the, actually hidden inside a sunglasses case while he was clearing out tool chests left behind by the previous owner.
2: What?
1: $12,000, and he returned it.
2: How bad?
1: To the previous owner.
2: How big was the sunglass case?
1: I don't know, but it's a very good question, Aaron. I don't know, but he found the original phone number disconnected, so he turned to a local TV affiliate, shared his story, went live on the air, and then he remembered a second number and called it immediately. He reached the owner, and his advice, don't give up honesty. Do the right thing, he said.
2: No, that's solid advice. It really is.
1: There you go. So congratulations to him. Hopefully he gets a lot of business in return for that now. You know, it does sound like a good place to. The lemongrass, pho, and Thai cuisine in Myrtle Beach, South Carolina.
2: Thai's delicious. Yeah. It'll do great.
1: So if you go over there, make sure you tell him, hey, I heard about you guys on Hillian Hart.
2: And he'll say who?
1: Who? Yeah.
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0: It's Hilly and Hart.
1: You know, we often talk about with the Apollo missions. You know, you carry more computing power in the phone that's in your pocket or purse right now than they did on their entire ship. It's quite amazing.
2: Yeah.
1: And there's stories about that mission that a lot of times don't see the light of day. This is one of them. You know, they almost didn't get off the moon. They landed. First of all, Neil Armstrong had to manually land that vessel on the surface of the moon. And then they only had one shot at leaving when it was time to go. And that almost didn't work. Apparently, Buzz Aldrin thinks his heavy backpack bumped and snapped off the switch that powers the engine. So he needed to use some ingenuity on this. He took a felt tip pen, connected it. He says because he knew it was electrical, he decided not to put his finger in or use anything that had metal on the end. He took a felt tip pen, put it on the circuit, and they could return to Earth after all. Like it was like, what do I? He MacGyvered it, is what he did.
2: You had to have that backpack, Buzz. You had to have it.
1: So that pen just sold at auction for $857,000.
2: Pretty cool piece of history when you think about
1: it. It's amazing. And Buzz Aldrin is still with us. He's a feisty old coot, man. Let me tell you. I saw him walk out of an event once, and somebody stood there as he was walking out and suggested that the moon landing was rigged, that it was not real.
2: Okay.
1: And Buzz reared back and nailed the guy. Wham! So, to which everybody applauded. So there you go.
2: As they should have.
1: I'm telling you. So, unbelievable. You know, Apollo 11, like I said, it was, you know, what, 60 years ago? It was the thing that created us saying when we go, well, if we can put a man on the moon,
2: right?
1: Why can't we? Whatever, you know. So
2: why can't we have Hilly and Hart in the morning?
1: we do. Fortunately.
2: See, huh?
1: We still have that. Amazing.
2: We have Apollo 11 to thank for
1: that. That's what we do. Thank you, Buzz, Neil, and Michael.
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2: Scattered thunderstorms, especially this afternoon, a high of 87. Tonight, scattered thunderstorms early, partly cloudy, low of 72. And for Friday, partly cloudy with a high of 91.

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1: Turns out most Americans say when it's their time to go, they want to pass away at home. And they want it to do it surrounded by loved ones.
2: Oh, yeah.
1: But only about a third of us actually do.
2: Either you're out in public somewhere, or you're driving, or you're at work, or whatever.
1: Grief, I hope you're not driving.
2: Well, I'm just saying, it could be a car accident, you know, you never know. But, the at-home thing, I can see why that appeals. No muss, no fuss, you know, all ready to go. Not that I'm making any plans.
1: I was going to say, you act like you packed a suitcase there, Hilly.
2: Didn't you?
1: No, I don't plan on checking out anytime soon.
2: I will let the husband know.
1: Oh, that's good. Well, yeah, I'm sure he'll be thrilled.
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0: It's Hilly and Hart.
1: And we've got another great Chamber Connections going on this evening. Chamber Connections goes from 4 o'clock until 5:30. And we've got Mallory McGowan from Jefferson Bank, who's going to be the business sponsor for Chamber Connections. If somebody's not been to a Chamber Connections before, Mallory, how would you describe it?
2: Yeah, you know, when we talk about it, our president and CEO, Brandy Bryant at Jefferson Bank, is the current chamber chair. And anyone that has heard Brandy talk, she talks about collaboration.
3: And that is all about all what Chamber Connections is for, is getting together with people. And we need more and more people to come out so we can see new and different faces and talk to new and different people. And again, make those connections and collaborate with people across the community. So we're just excited to sponsor, like always, and love to do it with our friends at Oscars.
1: Yeah, I was going to say.
4: It's one of our favorite places in the world.
3: Yeah, so. Of course. Who's not?
1: Yeah, what's great about Chamber Connections is they always feed us. And this time, we get to be fed by Oscars. David from Oscars joins us. David, usually I'm coming to see you guys. It's kind of cool that you guys are here to see us.
4: Yeah.
5: We appreciate it. And we look forward to tonight and have everybody out.
1: So Kevin's going to ask, I know. So I'll just go ahead and ask for you, Kevin. What's on the menu? Any
5: idea? We have fried chicken tonight, and that's our special, but I promise you anything that you like on the menu, you'll enjoy.
4: Everything Oscars makes is delicious. And each time, we've gone in there as a group for lunch multiple times after the show or whatever, and we all have our favorites. Obviously, you're at Oscars every day, but do you have a favorite thing on the menu too, David? I mean, if you were just a regular customer coming in, what would you like to get?
5: I mean, I'm a sucker for a good cheeseburger, and I promise you, our cheeseburgers I'd put up against anybody's in town.
4: Good stuff.
1: Absolutely. That California avocado burger, the James Dean bacon cheeseburger, they're delicious.
4: So sample some of Oscar's goodness. 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It's happening at Oscar's. Jefferson Bank is our business sponsor, and we look forward to seeing you. And Mallory and David, thank you guys for coming in today.
5: Well,
4: really
5: thanks for having us.
3: 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Hope to see everybody tonight.
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1: Erin Hart here, Oscar's Classic Diner. You know, I'm a big fan of their breakfast, but I'm also a big fan of their lunch and dinner. And you will be too. They have such a wide variety of things that you can get for lunch and dinner. They've got some great sandwiches, including one of the husband's favorites. Actually, he's got two. The French dip, as well as the Reuben sandwich. I'm a big fan of the smoked turkey melt. That's that smoked sliced turkey piled high, topped with thick bacon and Swiss cheese on grilled sourdough, but Oscars, they'll put it on gluten-free bread for me. How awesome is that? Yeah, they are just absolutely wonderful.
4: In fact, you can sample some of that goodness tonight. We're going to be there for Chamber Connections. So
1: that's right, starting at 4 o'clock, so be sure to join us. They also have other great stuff, like their fish and chips, their Harry's Truman Country Fried Steak, the Love Me Tender Chicken Strips, just a little bit of something for everyone at Oscar's Classic Diner, no matter what you're craving. If it's comfort food, they've got it at Oscar's Classic Diner. Ain't nothing like it. Let them know that Erin Hart from Cat Country sent you.
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1: Hey, we're asking you to give blood on Tuesday. It is another edition of the Cardinals Red Cross Blood Drive, and it's happening at a new location this year, Multiply Credit Union Community Center. They're right there on Broadway in Jeff City. And you can be a part of it and do some real good and maybe pick yourself up a Cardinal t-shirt while supplies last as well.
2: Yeah, we got a little sneak peek at the t-shirt, and it is fantastic, as it always is. 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And yeah, we'll be there to tell you more about it.
1: Yeah, so come on out, say hi. I'd love to see you in person. 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

0: It's Hilly and Hart.
1: Kind of shocking that this actually made it past the License Bureau down in Florida. A 76-year-old woman there lives in Pompano Beach. She got a new license plate in the mail. Oh, they mail license plates down there? That's pretty handy.
2: That's nice, yeah.
1: It had the combination SQZ-A55.
2: Squeeze. We're not going to say that.
1: Oh.
2: Wow.
1: If you don't get it, just think about it for a minute. She says the plate really kind of became the talk of her retirement community. Nancy is her name. They're like, everybody's like, hey, Nancy, I like your license plate.
2: She says, when I saw that, I went ballistic.
1: Yeah, that's right. She goes, I don't think a senior who's almost 77 will be driving around with a plate that has that to say. That has what to say, Nancy?
2: Yeah.
1: Oh, you mean SQZ-A55?
2: Now she's decided maybe it's destined for it to be on her car. She says, maybe I'll even get some honks. I think you will, Nancy.
1: I think you will.
2: Wink.
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1: It's kind of shocking that this actually made it past the License Bureau down in Florida. 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SQZ-A55.
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3: 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Is this Donnie?
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1: Well, Mrs. Donnie.
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0: Life honestly works in mysterious ways, man. If you didn't know, Captain Sully Sullenberger, he has unfortunately revealed he's got Alzheimer's disease. He got a diagnosis just recently. Of course, if you think the name Captain Sully Sullenberger sounds very familiar, well, that's the same dude that successfully and very miraculously landed that flight in the Hudson River, saving everyone's life back in 2009. They even, you know, made the movie solely specifically about him. That, of course, Tom Hanks filled the role as Captain Sully. But yes, he has unfortunately been stricken with Alzheimer's, and his wife says he's the same person, though, not letting it get that down. And they wanted to share this for anyone else out there, other families affected by this disease, and, you know, maybe help them take those steps forward. It'd be a sad day if he doesn't remember all those lives that he saved in the miraculous event that it was landing that plane.
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0: 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Check it out. 90 with a high today, low of 72. Chance of some showers and thunderstorms today. Again, a high of 90, low of 74 for our Friday. Looking ahead, back to more of Mid-Missouri's Country Favorite.

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0: Country, we're inviting you as well as the St. Louis Cardinals out to the Cardinals Blood Drive taking place July 21st. 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The Cardinals Blood Drive is happening July 21st, 11 to 4 p.m. at the Multiply Credit Union Community Center in Jefferson City. 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And hey, we got that new Spider-Man coming out at the end of the month. So, hey, donate some blood, win yourself to the movies while wearing your brand new St. Louis Cardinals t-shirt. Hey, all the details about the Cardinals blood drive, don't miss it. 943KAT.com.
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2: 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The rest of the country, when you pay a toll, you just drive through it, read your license plate, you'll get a bill in the mail, whatever.
3: Yeah.
2: New Jersey hasn't discovered that one yet, especially places like the Garden State Parkway. You need to go to the toll booth. There's a basket there. You have to drop change into the basket. I'm driving, and I'm like, okay, this is going to be 90 cents. I need 90 cents. Donna's going through her purse. Here's a quarter. Somebody else says, oh, I got a dime here. Like, little by little, I'm piecing it all together. Virginia goes, I got a Tums. So we made the 90 cents. Although I will tell you, there were a couple of tolls. Honestly, we just went through because we didn't have any money. So we're just going to get a bill in the mail is what's going to happen.
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0: 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It is going to be taking place again July 19th. 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

0: Time for that impossible question for Thursday, baby. We're one step closer to Friday. Your impossible question for Thursday. Over 17 million Americans say they've never eaten this. Over 17 million Americans have never eaten this. Are you crazy? How have you not had this? Were you never a kid? You know, what kind of childhood did you have? 17 million Americans say they've never eaten this. We got some guesses like sardines from Mary. We also have Beth saying wild game. We got Shauna saying frog legs. Jill says starfruit. Terry says caviar. All great guesses, but not the ones I'm looking for. Over 17 million Americans have never eaten this. The answer is going to surprise you when I reveal it at the start of next hour.
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0: 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There's a chance of some showers and thunderstorms this afternoon and evening. A high of 90 for a Friday. It looks like a low of 74. Sunny skies. No rain, it looks like, for our Friday, wrapping up our work week. Back to more of Mid-Missouri's country favorite.

0: Ladies, it looks like you're turning to social media, and probably not for good. You're turning to social media because you're looking for some health and wellness advice. And most people that do go to social media, you go to influencers and whatnot. And, this is true for almost 60% of women currently aged 18 to 32. They get their health and wellness information from social media influencers. This is more than men, actually. Beauty and appearance dominate the content younger women encounter, with over 50% reporting that they often see influencers post on the topic compared to just about 18% of men. All right, that's nuts. Both groups frequently encounter mental health, weight loss, and fitness content, though, which is really cool. But again, most ladies are turning to those social media influencers for health and wellness advice. Might I remind you, though, that they are influencers. They are trying to gain something, so they might not be 100% accurate. I'm just saying, you got to get second opinions, too, from other places. If you're doing that at, like, hospitals and stuff, you should do that for health and fitness as well, by the way. But, hey, getting help with health and fitness is good. That is a tongue twister. Help with health and fitness. Try to say that five times fast.
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0: So I'm going to give it to you one more time. So don't cry. Okay, here we go. 17 million Americans say they've never eaten this. Over 17 million Americans say they've never eaten this, which is just insane to me. We got Shelby saying escargot, which I do believe is snails. I got to say, I haven't had that. Debbie says vegetables. Come on, Debbie. Well, we love vegetables here in the United States, don't we? Well, at least my kids do. Nope, not the correct answer. 17 million Americans say they've never eaten this. Good luck. I'll reveal all in just under 20 minutes.
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Cat Country revealing that impossible question. Over 17 million Americans say they've never eaten this. The answer, Jell-O. Were you never a kid? Have you never been to the hospital? Jell-O? You've never had Jell-O?

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4: 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We are looking today at highs of around 90, low of 72, chance of some showers and thunderstorms, it looks like, this afternoon and evening. 90 with a high tomorrow, wrapping up our work week with a low of 74. 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

0: Cat Country, yes, yes, yes. Get excited because the Cole County Fair is coming, baby. 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We got Five Turn Knot, Sweet Addiction, David Nail. We got Trey Lewis, Saving Abel, and, of course, Buck Cherry, too. 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

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We'll tell you all about how that is coming up in just 6 minutes.

0: Scientific research analyzed all sorts of data from all around, and they found that, yes, for some reason, going to museums, visiting movies, like theaters and whatnot, they all help your brain out and strengthen social bonds, encourage healthier habits, and reduces stress. All factors that link to slower aging. So there you go. More museums, more movie nights should be in your future.
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0: 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Again, nasty scattered showers and thunderstorms this evening. 91 with a high as we wrap up the work week tomorrow. Low of 74 Saturday. High of 91.

Turns out, regularly visiting cinemas, going to museums, just theaters in general, it doesn't have to be a movie, you can also see like a play or something like that. Doing activities like this helps older adults age more slowly. And this is studies that's coming from scientists, okay?

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Mid-Missouri's country favorites, 94.3 Cat Country.

0: That Cardinals blood drive is taking place in Jefferson City at the Multiply Credit Union Community Center in Jefferson City. 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

When you hear someone talk about Lynn Creek, Honey Creek, and Loose Creek, and you know they're not referring to a body of water, you're in the right place. 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
1: Kind of shocking that this actually made it past the License Bureau down in Florida. A 76-year-old woman there. She got a new license plate in the mail. SQZ-A55.
2: Squeeze. 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
1: There's a story that my daddy tells religiously, like clockwork every time he sees an opening in a conversation about the way things used to be.

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He went down, but they missed me by a hair. 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

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What about now?

0: Ladies, you're better at multitasking than us men, okay? Not that I need to tell you that. If you spent some time with a man, you probably already know that, right? But for some reason, it has to do with our conversation skills. Like, we can multitask pretty well with you up until we have to actually hold a conversation and pay attention. For some weird, crazy reason, when we're trying to have a conversation and multitask, men fail at it time and time and time again. There is significant difference between male and females that try to hold a conversation while multitasking. Men just don't do it as well. We are bad at it. And it's like a visible social difference too. I guess this likely probably is the thing that drives that widespread stereotype of men just can't multitask or hold a conversation. But yeah, it's true. We cannot do multiple things and have a conversation paying attention 100%. No, we can multitask and do other things, but if you need us to for sure be paying attention, don't have us doing another task.
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3: Dear Mr. or Mrs. Lover of Liberty, this year, America is celebrating its 250th birthday. 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It's why for more than 40 years, Kurt and Devin Fisher have worked hard to give Mid-Missourians quality repairs and the kind of hometown service that never goes out of style. 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
5: 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We're looking at a low of 72, chance of some showers and thunderstorms this evening, 91 with a high tomorrow, low of 74. Looks like the sun's going to be shining. Then Saturday, some more clouds head our way with a high of 91.

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3: 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Is this Donnie?
2: You got him.
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1: Well, Mrs. Donnie.
3: Whatever. I don't know.
1: So. 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
9: 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I just beat my running PR, so I'm celebrating with a Banana Bonanza smoothie.
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0: Cat Country, well, that's about all I got for the remainder of my evening. Whatever you're doing, have fun doing it. Be safe doing it. It's going to be kind of nasty. It looks like showers and thunderstorms scattered throughout the entire evening. So stay dry. Stay very, very dry. Of course, tomorrow is Friday, so congratulations. We made it to the end of another work week. And Cardinals returns from that All-Star break. So it looks like around 6:20 or so tomorrow, we're going to be kicking off that Cardinals pregame. They return. And, hey, the good news for you is they're going to be on a lot. You're going to get enough of Cardinals, believe you me, over the next few weeks and weeks. So, more Cardinals return tomorrow, and enjoy your evening. It's going to be a thunderstormy one, so be safe.
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